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First time, Hajimate! Yeah!

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Headlineři. Headlineři. 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

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And now I've got to drunk this morning on the wrong side of the bed. And now I've

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1: 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He sent me an angel. This next one is from Crazy World. He sent me an angel. This next one is from Crazy World. He sent me an angel. This one is from Crazy World. He sent me an angel. Crazy World. He sent me an angel. 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

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What say we let Jeff play on this birthday here? What say we let Jeff play on this birthday here? What say we let Jeff play on this birthday here? Say we let Jeff play on this birthday here.

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1: 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It's the Green Monolith. It's the Green Monolith. With the Green Monolith. 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

0: Thank you very much. Thank you very much. Thank you very much. Thank you very much. 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

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Well through the years.

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And me will, I'm doing best that he can. And me will, I'm still a singer that he can. And me will, I'm still a singer. And me will, I'm still a singer. And me will, I'm still a singer. And me will, I'm still a singer.

forever. Yeah, there's a hole in my soul, but one thing I learned forever. Yeah, there's a hole in my soul, but one thing I learned for every love letter written. There's a hole in my soul, but one thing I learned for every love letter written, there's another one burnt. Oh, but one thing I learned for every love letter written, there's another one burnt. Thing I learned for every love letter written, there's another one burnt. So you, for every love letter written.

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